You see, this one's with Wade Bernard. Wade and Dudley Bernard teaming up. Father-son duo right here for you, bringing you some good old music from Bayou Lafourche. This one's called Dans les yeux de ma belle. Ouh! Avant de se manger.

Let's go down to the smoking hole.

What's up? It's Morgan, and you just heard music from, okay, I'm going to try to pronounce this, Etran Delaire, I believe is how you're going to say that, but you can get more accurate information stopping by krvs.org and using the KRVS app, because pronunciation is important, but unfortunately, some of these bands go way, way back, and they're international, and I'm just not great with foreign languages. So if you know how to pronounce this name better, I've got some great news for you. You can correct me. Please send in the correct pronunciation if you have it. If you want to do a voice recording, if you want to just spell it out phonetically, whatever you can do, I would be happy to attempt to correct my pronunciation, because pronunciations are important. But whatever the case, in the meantime, you can go and get the proper spelling and perhaps from there the pronunciation by going by krvs.org and using the KRVS app. Search for Zoom In, Zoom Out and the episode you want to see and find the whole list right there for you. So, and the same goes for the song titles. I'm usually not even going to attempt them in the second half of the show. So anything that you're looking for, please go by and see it in those available places. In the meantime, I've got this one up next for you. I can pronounce most of these. This is going to be Blondish Francis Mercier. And here's the one that's important. Amadou and Miriam, maybe? They performed for Festival back in 1999, and here's their song featuring those other artists here on KRVS Zoom In, Zoom Out.

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0: 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Yeah, and I never be satisfied. I just can't keep up crying.
1: Yeah, both recordings from August of 1941 were field recordings, I think done for the Library of Congress. Son Howell's first from August 1941, I think called Camp Hollers. And then Muddy Waters, I believe these are his earliest recordings, August 1941, and I.B.'s Troubled. And I was just trying to do the math. I think Muddy was born was in 1915, so he would have been 26 years old when he made these records. And about 6 years away, from recording in Chicago again for the Aristocrat label. Let's turn our attention to the next month, which would be September 1941. Two big names here. We've got Big Boy Crudup, and we've got Johnny Temple. Here we go.
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Avant ça, we had the Saturday Night Special avec the Sundown Playboys. Up next, we got Monsieur Johnny Allen and his Crazy Cats doing a heartbreaker qui s'appelle Love Me All the Way.

et Chad Basset. 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

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There's something called La Valse de Mémoire, The Valse of My Memories.

Oh, oh, ça c'était mon ami Dédé Saint-Prix. 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

Well, usually back at home in Ireland, one time they had no musical instruments, so they had to do what they call lilting, or humming rather. There used to be old women picked out specially for the job for weddings in Ireland long ago, and to something like this. Daddle, daddle, daddle, daddle, daddle, daddle, daddle, daddle, daddle, daddle, daddle, daddle, daddle, daddle, daddle, daddle, daddle, daddle, daddle, daddle, daddle, daddle, daddle, daddle, daddle, 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

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And before the chieftains could start to play, there was six creamy pints come out in the tray. Sean Cannon was doing the backstage cooking, and Shergar was written by Lord Lucan.

0: here we are again at the end of yet another show. And once again, we've run out of time. I hope you enjoyed our trip together to County Clare. I hope you enjoyed the music, the songs, and just a little glimpse into why the music of this county is so special. The truth is, I could have spent hours talking about the musicians, the history, the landscape, and the traditions we've only touched on today. So I'm going to leave you now with the title track for this week's episode. And in doing so, I'm going to kill two birds with one stone. Earlier, I wanted to feature the great songwriter Ralph McTell, who wrote this fine song. And I also wanted to play one of Clare's finest ceilidh bands. And as luck would have it, the Kilfenora ceilidh band recorded a wonderful version of it. So we'll neatly wrap up our journey with Don Stiff and the Kilfenora ceilidh band performing the wonderful song From Clare to Here. Until next time, keep her lit, and I'll see you back here next week. Hup!
1: It is a song which I wrote when I was thinking back in the mid-70s to a time in 1963 when I was working on a building site in South London. And it was quite a heavy job. It was mostly manual work, digging with a spade and a shovel and a fork, and it was heavy work. But it was relieved because there was an Irish gang on the site, and the crack, as they call it, not crack as in drugs, the Irish word for crack means the good time. There was a good vibe going there. And I was working with a young Irish man called Michael, as so many of them are, and I just making conversation one day about 4 or 5 meters down in the ground, and I said to him, "It must be very strange, Michael, to be here in London after the place you come from." And he answered by saying, "Yes, it's a long way from Clare to here." Clare is a county on the west coast of Ireland. And we would have said normally it's a long way from here to Clare. But that's where his heart was, I thought. And the way he constructed that answer was to form the basis of this song. It's called From Clare to Here.

Let's go.